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Hello everyone, I am Dr. Soundarya RJ, working as Assistant Professor in the Department of Dravyaguna at Kahir's Sri BMK Ayurveda Mahavidyalaya, Shapur, Belgavi. So, we all are aware about this famous quote, an apple a day keeps the doctor away. Here, I want to tweak it a little Ayurvedically and say, an amla a day keeps the doctor away. Yes, you heard it right. This superfruit amla, which can be said to be the most used Ayurvedic ingredient both as food and medicine, is stuffed with innumerable health benefits that's beyond one's imagination. And today I am here to signify some important points about this superfood. In Ayurveda, it is believed as Amlate Dharayati Shariram Varasayana Gunan. It means Amla supports our body by proper nourishment and also has rejuvenating properties in it. Here is a small awareness which I would like to highlight about its authentication. Usually, Amla is mistaken with another similar small fruit which is called as star gooseberry and botanically Phyllanthus acidus. But the Amlaki used in Ayurveda is comparatively bigger fruit called as Indian gooseberry, or better than Nelakai in Kannada, and botanically identified as Phyllanthus umbilica from Euphorbiaceae family. Hence, choosing the authentic fruit is important. Now, let us see when to collect Amlaki to reap its full benefits. Usually in India, in the Kartika Masa, which falls between in the month of October to November, Tulsi Puja, a special occasion which is celebrated after Diwali festival. During this puja, Amla fruits are worshipped along with Tulsi. So basically, this is the right time to collect the fruits as they are completely mature and ready to use. Daily, a fruit can be consumed, as in Ayurveda, it is considered as one among the Nitya Sevaniya Dravya that can be consumed on daily basis to maintain health, as it balances three doshas, that is pillars of the body, Vata, Pitta and Kapha. Usage of fresh fruit is the best thing recommended to do. But if fresh fruit is not available, Ayurveda explains different preparation that can be consumed for longer duration. Amla, as in food, amla chutneys, rasam, pickles, candy, murabba, buttermilk and the list goes on. As in medicine, amla churna or different formulations like trifala churna, amla grita, taila, amla rasayana, chavanprash can be used. We all are aware about this famous preparation of chavanprash, where amla is the main ingredient, thanks to the advertisement industry for marketing it. Also, you can find so many variations like sona chandi fortified in it in different brands. But the main concern is, can everyone consume chavanprash? And the answer is no. As chavanprash is jam-like preparation made with lots of jaggery in it, people suffering from diabetes, obesity or kapha vyadhis, that is overnourished disorders, should be careful. Hence, to know the right fit of preparation for the right person, one has to visit an Ayurvedic consultant, get properly assessed under different scales including prakriti, body constitution revealing, energy type, illness type, sleep, eating patterns, etc. to conclude with the right choice. There is a department in a college hospital, Sri BMK Ayurveda Mahavidyalaya Shapur, Belgavi, called Swastha Vritta, which assesses one's prakriti and advises personal diet according to healthy individual. Coming back to Amla, we are aware that vitamin C is a water-soluble vitamin, which means it needs to be consumed on daily basis as it can't be stored. On research studies, it's proven that Amla is a rich source of vitamin C, which can be consumed daily in the right form and time. Vitamin C improves our immune system, healing capacity, rich in antioxidant, meaning reduces oxidation in the body, which increases aging. Therefore, Amla is considered to be anti-aging, improves rejuvenating properties in the body and helps lead longer life. Do you know Amla can also produce side effects? Yes, it's right. Amla, when consumed with wrong combination, that is with milk, can produce ill effects like indigestion, skin problems, eye disorders, etc. It comes under the concept of viruddha ahara, that is incompatible foods. Though milk and amla individually are superfoods, when consumed in combination gives toxic effects due to the differences in taste, that is sour and sweet. So we need to be careful about the choices we make. Here is another fun fact. Amla powder individually can help both in weight gain and weight loss. Isn't it interesting?
But the trick here is with what it is being advised plays a vital role. Amla powder with ghee helps in weight gain, whereas amla powder with honey helps in weight loss. So these are some interesting things about amla, but to reap the highest benefits of any drug, you need to consult an Ayurvedic expert who can assess different factors of your body and prepare a customized treatment plan just for your requirements. Again, to help, there are various specializations available in a hospital campus of Sri BMK Ayurveda Mahavidyalaya Shahpur, Belagavi, ranging from the facilities for healthy individual to maintain healthy life, to prolong happier disease-free life, that is Rasayana Vajikarna, and to treat different diseases with Panchkarma, Shalya, Kaya Chikitsa, and to maintain proper life with Patya, Yoga, etc. Everything under a single campus. So you can visit and appreciate the benefits in the campus. Concluding with, health is the best investment you can invest in. 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Thank you.

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